0: 93.5. I'm Sandra, her brother Michael's biopic. I'm her late brother, of course. The biopic Michael is now the first biopic to pass $1 billion in sales. Have you seen it yet?
1: I liked it. The only thing I didn't really love was the fact that Janet Jackson wasn't part of it. It didn't even exist because it was a family drama behind the scenes. And also that the chimpanzee bubbles that they had, you know, in the movie was AI and it looked really

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Oh, a 90s movie icon has passed away. Hot 100.5. I'm Sandra. If you didn't hear, Sam Neill passed away over the weekend. Sam Neill, Dr. Alan Grant from the Jurassic Park franchises. Yeah, passed away over the weekend. I mean, obviously, he's in a lot of other things, but I just remember him mostly from all of the Jurassic Park movies that he was in, right? 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

0: Sandra, thank you for having us on tonight. So over the weekend, the live action Moana opened in theaters. Did you go see it? How was it? It made $95 million worldwide at the box office, which seems like a lot of money, except it took $250 million to make the movie. So at this point, even though it was number one at the box office over the weekend, it isn't making enough money to, well, recoup the cost. So at this point, it is looking like Moana could lose anywhere from $100 to $125 million on the live action. Also, a really interesting trending topic around the movie over the weekend, I don't know if you've seen it come up in any of your feeds, is the fact that The Rock, Dwayne Johnson, who plays Maui, is missing his nipples. Yep, they're not there. They don't exist in the movie whatsoever. And people are very concerned. Like, where are they? Why does he not have them? What is happening with his nipples? Hot 100.5.
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1: 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Balancing a guitar on your chin. Someone did it for over 60 minutes, for 1 hour.
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1: 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Practice that?
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2: 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Hey, you should do that.
1: 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Keep going. And then after like 10 minutes, okay, it's boring.
2: 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He's been bouncing the guitar for an hour.
1: Is anybody still here? 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
2: 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This party blows.
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I'm Sandra. 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But so many awesome things are happening, and concerts take place at 12 p.m., 1 p.m., and 2 p.m. at four different

0: skipping work to take in a football match. And I'm not talking about football. I'm talking about footy, like soccer. Lots of people skipping since the World Cup is happening. And you could actually be a part of history. FIFA is selling off parts of the pitch that is going to be... I guess the pitch for the final game, which is happening on the 19th. So part of the field is going to be cut up into little teeny tiny chunks, and those are going to be sold off to anybody who wants to buy them for $450 US. Hot 100.5.
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is Hot 100.5. I'm Sandra. We're faking it. What are we faking, Sandra? 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

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This is a chance where you, my friend, could win a $50 gift card to use at Red River Co-op Gas. And I don't know about you, but I feel like gas is costing me more and more every single time it goes. So this is super helpful. I can't win, though. You can. And all you need to do is listen tomorrow morning, 7:30, to hear the daily gas word. Then listen again at 8:30 for your cue to text it in. And if you do, because Mark and Dilly could call you back,

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Winnipeg's hits of the 80s, 90s, 2000s.

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1: Very lucky if you have a pool, or if you even if you have neighbors that you never talk to,
2: this is a good time
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1: and
2: yeah. Hey, just want to welcome you to the neighborhood. I've been neighbors for 15 years. What's your problem?
1: I've been here for 10 years.
2: Hey, how you doing? Yeah, welcome. 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
1: Yeah, exactly.
2: I don't know what you're talking about. 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

0: a lot of things.
1: Let's try to keep this PG, friend. Hot 100.5. I'm Sandra. We actually fake productivity on the job. We're so busy. Meanwhile, we're like scrolling and watching videos and all the thing. Apparently, there is an art form that some people that you may work with have actually mastered, and it's the art of looking busy while on the clock. And new research suggests that Gen Z is the best at doing it. 80% of Gen Z admit to faking productivity, compared to the 66% of those of us who may not be Gen Z. I am so busy right now. I have to go. Hot 100.5.

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0: 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I'm Sandra. Elle is the prequel TV show from Legally Blonde. That song reminds me of the series now because I've been watching it. And if you like something or need something that's maybe a little bit more lighthearted, not really heavy, you can kind of watch in and out of scrolling because that's what most of us do, right? We're like scrolling and then we're watching the TV. Anyway, I quite like Elle. If you haven't watched it, I highly recommend Hot 100.5.
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Winnipeg landing at number 9 in the top cities in Canada. Hot 100.5. I'm Sandra. Calgary ranking number 1 again. I say it like that because Calgary was number 1 last year. I don't know. Like, I get people like Calgary. It's fine to visit. I don't love Calgary. I never wanted to live in Calgary. You know? Unless you're going to Canmore or Banff or like one of the mountain towns. I don't know. Anyway, Edmonton was also in the top 10. Ottawa was number 2. And here in Winnipeg, we ranked number 9. Hot 100.5.

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I'm Sandra. The 7th annual Cypher Environmental Charity Golf Tournament is coming up in September, and you've got a chance to win a golf foursome. And this is such an amazing event because, of course, we are supporting wildlife rehabilitation centers. And I don't know, like, I'm obsessed with watching rehab videos of animals in the wild, especially Canadian ones. I don't know. A video came across my Instagram the other day, and it was a little baby beaver that was being rehabilitated, and it was the cutest thing I've ever seen. Anyway, this is such a great cause, and you've got a chance to win a foursome to play in the 7th annual Cypher Environmental Charity Golf Tournament, September 15th. Details and to enter at hot105fm.com.

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1: Some people are actually mosquito magnets. Science has proven that mosquitoes actually just have a preference for certain individuals. 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
1: So they are more attracted to certain people.
2: 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That's
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1: Privilege.
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1: I don't want to brag, but no. 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

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You can almost smell it, right? 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I'm Sandra. 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
0: The weirdest thing. Pitbull made the Guinness World Record history at London's BST Hyde Park over the weekend, leading the, quote, largest gathering of people wearing bald caps. It's a weird Guinness record. Anyway, over 22,000 fans joined in and accepting the honor. Pitbull said, I quote, I'm speechless. Who would have thought a first generation Cuban would be a record breaking and record making human? So that's pretty amazing. Pitbull setting the Guinness World Record for people wearing bald caps. Over 22,000 people showing up for that. Hot 100.5.
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1: I'd like to see you try this.
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1: World record. Balancing a guitar on your chin. Someone did it for over 60 minutes, for 1 hour.
2: Ken, how do you ever come to be
1: 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Practice that?
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2: 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Hey, you should do that.
1: Keep going. Keep going. And then after like 10 minutes, okay, it's boring.
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1: Is anybody still here? Everybody's gone. Yeah. Jesus,
2: 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Let's get out of here. This party blows.
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1: I'd like to see you try this.
2: Okay.
1: World record. Balancing a guitar on your chin. Someone did it for over 60 minutes, for 1 hour.
2: Ken, how do you ever come to be
1: interested in this? Practice that?
2: Like, was this a party thing you did?
1: Maybe.
2: Like, I watched me balance. Hey, you should do that.
1: Keep going. Keep going. And then after like 10 minutes, okay, it's boring.
2: Kyle's been on it. Been balancing the guitar for an hour.
1: Is anybody still here? Everybody's gone. Yeah.
2: Go downstairs and see that guy balancing guitar on his chin. Let's get out of here. This party blows.
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3: 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Oh. You wave at me every day. 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

Laundry, dishes, emails. Everything's on repeat. Yeah. So are hits of the 80s, 90s, 2000s. Just say, play Hot 100.5.

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2: 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Yeah, welcome. Just want to say hello. You wave at me every day. I stand at the bus stop.
1: Yeah, exactly.
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1: Good morning. It is Tuesday, July 14th. It is actually really nice and cool outside. It's 18 degrees right now, and I love every second of it.
2: Great.
1: It's a little too hot yesterday again, but we'll talk more about that in a bit. Former MP Inky Mark faces gun trafficking charges after more than, get this, 400 firearms were allegedly seized from his Dauphin home. He sat in Parliament for 13 years from 1997 to 2010. Now, speaking of heat, seven communities across Manitoba have set newly high temperatures on Sunday. Okay, new records. The highest temperature was 36 degrees in Gretna, Manitoba. Records were also set in Carberry, Grand Rapids, and Portage la Prairie as well. And the city of Winnipeg is expanding its pilot project to help slow down drivers after testing temporary traffic calming measures at a handful of intersections last year. Crews are adding these temporary traffic calming things to nine more locations this summer. The lane narrowing devices. So they're kind of like those construction.
2: Yeah, they force you to slow down, right?
1: Barriers? Yeah, exactly. They're designed to encourage motorists to ease off the gas at some of these city busier intersections. Super. All right. Now in sports.
2: Oh, yeah. The Winnipeg Jets have officially signed forward Viggo Bjork to a three-year entry-level contract with a value of about $1 million a year. He was Winnipeg's first-round pick, eighth overall in the 2026 NHL draft. Yeah, his good pickup. He's going to be great for the Jets.
1: That'd I hope awesome. So.
2: And Goldeye's on the All-Star break. Jay's on the All-Star break. But World Cup action. Our final four teams.
1: Yeah.
2: It is semifinals today. France, Spain, 2 o'clock.
1: Uh-huh.
2: Don't miss it.
1: That's France the only game. Spain.
2: France and Spain.
1: Interesting.
2: And then find out tomorrow who they'll be playing, and then
1: yeah, it's the Argentina England game that's going to be a real hot one.
2: Oh yeah, these last couple games will be good. Yep. Sports brought to you by Jim Pattison Subaru Sells. 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Let's take a look at weather.
1: It's a nice break this morning because it's nice and cool. And when I say cool, I mean 18 degrees.
2: Nice.
1: Sometimes we would say, wow, I can't believe it's 18 already, but not this week.
2: Yeah. Okay?
1: We do see high around 19 for this afternoon, but lots of sunshine. It's going to be a beautiful drive to work or just going outside, enjoying some of the nice morning. Go for a nice walk and bring us along with you.
2: Yeah, exactly. Right? The dog hasn't been walked in days because it's too hot.
1: You're right.
2: Yeah.
1: You're right.
2: Yeah.
1: Bring us along with you on your phone.
2: Mm-hmm.
1: All right. Go to iHeart. What is that app?
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2: take
1: stream
2: Scooter
1: online.
2: With you.
1: Yeah.
2: Come on, Scooter. Good boy.
1: Okay. It's 18 right now.
2: And that's your morning headlines.
0: Mark and Dilly's morning headlines. 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
0: With Kylie Minogue. I'm Mark. That is Dilly. Now, we got a text yesterday, and I wanted to save it until this morning because we're calling this segment Hot Text.
1: Spicy.
0: It's a hot text. Are you ready for a hot text? It's like a hot take.
1: Yep.
0: Okay. And somebody was talking about cupcakes.
1: Mm-hmm.
0: And I saved their text here because I think it's a hot take. It's a hot text.
1: Hot.
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1: I see what you're doing.
0: It all works out. Okay, here it is.
1: Brilliant.
0: What do you think about this? You can text us at 204-474-1005. Dilly, I want you to tell me what you think of this. Cupcakes are overrated. It's tacky to have them instead of cake. Losers order cupcakes. Winners order cakes. What is your take on that? Hot text.
1: Hot text. Cupcakes are overrated.
0: No, they're not. You're crazy.
1: I don't think it's tacky to have them instead of cake, but I think they're very overrated.
0: No, they're little mini cakes, and they're, I feel like, a giant. They've got way more frosting on it.
1: You feel like a giant?
0: I do. I feel like I'm eating.
1: One of the factors that's played into you having a cupcake.
0: Yeah, I'm eating a full-size cake just as a giant.
1: Well, right. I'll never be able to look at you eating a cupcake the same way again.
2: Now, oh, who put this cake here for me? Mmm, my hand is so big.
0: See? Yes.
2: Ho, ho, ho, green giant.
0: Now, ever since I learned how to properly eat a cupcake.
1: Well, you do the flip thing.
0: So you take the top off.
1: Yeah.
0: Flip it so it's like a sandwich.
1: Right.
0: So that you get frosting in every bite.
1: Right.
0: That it changed my life.
1: Mm-hmm.
0: And now I find that cupcakes are superior to cakes.
1: Superior to cake. Wow.
0: Because I don't really need that much sugar. I don't need that much cake. Like, sometimes the pieces are too big.
1: Well, you just ask for a smaller piece.
0: No, if you're at a restaurant, they just cut it and then they give it to you. You don't ask for a small piece. They go, we've got one size, right?
1: How often do you eat cake at a restaurant? I feel like it's more of a cake at an office place or like at somebody's birthday. That's when the cake or the cupcakes come out, right?
0: True.
1: Have a cupcake.
0: Maggie says a good cupcake is awesome. It's true. It's like muffins. I'd rather have a muffin than a loaf.
1: Than a loaf?
0: You know? I'd rather have a banana muffin than a banana loaf. I don't need no loaf. Plus, I hate the word loaf.
1: Yeah, I agree with you there. Yeah. Loaf's not a sexy word to eat.
0: No, it's not. So, anyway.
1: More loaf?
0: I thought I would just ask you if you thought about cupcakes, because I know you've got a weird thing about it, and you don't like them, but.
1: Yeah, I'd say pass on the cupcakes.
0: No!
1: I'd also say they're overrated.
0: If you want to send us a hot text, you can do it anytime. And then we will just argue over it.
1: A hot loaf.
0: Stop it! It's disgusting.
1: Any more loaf for you?
0: Stop it!
1: No, put it in the garbage. I don't want your loaf.
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1: Hot takes.
0: Somebody said that they thought that cupcakes were overrated. And I do want to mention that there's some good texts coming in this morning.
1: Kind of a split crowd here.
0: Well, Flo said cupcakes are easier to serve.
1: Yeah.
0: 100%. Easier to carry.
1: Well, Linda also said, like, I make a lot of cupcakes. People are more likely to grab a cupcake.
0: Yes.
1: Than a plate with a slice of cake.
0: Yeah.
1: And it works in my family.
0: And Jeff says, cupcakes are to cake like sliders are to burgers. And I love sliders because it makes me feel like a giant. And I think they're delicious.
1: I think this comes down to a lot of people feeling, yeah, like they're superior because they're eating a smaller product of what normally would be a bigger thing.
0: Exactly. Exactly.
1: Adam says cake is better. There's not enough cake in a cupcake. Like, no layers in a cupcake. Lena also said cupcakes are overrated. I find them too sweet. The frosting usually clashes with that part underneath. But if you get a cake, the frosting usually complements the actual cake part. So,
0: well, you've got to take the top off and then flip it over, and then you've got perfect ratio of cake to frosting.
1: And then Lloyd said it's easier to put a cupcake in your pocket than a piece of cake. And yes. I was like, why are you putting a cupcake in your pocket? That seems like a mess.
0: Right. Right. Danny says, I would have to pick cupcakes. You can freeze them. Take them out whenever you want them. You can't do that with cake. That's for, and cake usually gets very like hard if you leave it out.
1: Mm-hmm.
0: Cupcakes don't for some reason.
1: It's like chemical.
0: Yeah, maybe.
1: Christine said, I was trying to figure out if I should order cupcakes or cake for my kid's fifth birthday this weekend. This is the perfect discussion to help me decide.
0: I say go cupcake. Then you can, you know what the best thing about that is, you can have some that are vanilla and then some that are chocolate.
1: At a fifth birthday, a cupcake is ideal because then kids don't eat a lot of cake when they're that young to begin with. They'll eat a cupcake, though.
0: You know what I did with my kids many, many years ago is that you can have a cupcake cake.
1: Right.
0: Where all the cupcakes are together, but it makes one like picture.
1: Right. Yeah, just put them all together.
0: Yeah.
1: Yeah.
0: Yeah. And it's perfect. And then you just take them out and they're already pre-cut.
1: Yeah.
0: Jeez. Tell us how the cupcakes go.
1: Yeah, let us know.
0: I think she's going for cupcakes.
1: I think so.
0: I love it. Okay, let's do this.
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0: You've got to guess the sound effect today. We are Sounds of the City. Now remember, Sounds of Winnipeg could be like construction or whatever it might be. But it also could be, you know, we've got the Forks. We've got Assiniboine Park. You know, there's nature in the city as well.
1: Sure there is.
0: What do we got? I like that sound. I like it. Okay, take a guess here. 204-474-1005. Be the smartest person in Winnipeg this morning. You better do it one more time because it's not easy. Oh, yeah. Oh, yeah. I'm going to be honest with you. I haven't done that in a long time.
1: No?
0: Have you?
1: I was just doing it on the weekend.
0: What?
1: Yeah.
0: You didn't tell me that. Oh, I thought I knew you. Did you have one yourself or did you borrow one?
1: I can't tell you until we
0: all right.
1: The answer. It's too obvious.
0: Guess what? I don't want to talk about it anymore.
1: Why?
0: Forget it. We're done. I want you to guess, though, because you are more important than Dilly right now. Just joking. Mariah Carey is next. Hold on.
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13: 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Your eastbound lanes are closed between Cecil and Quelch. Northbound Sherbrooke, we have work continuing Broadway to Ellis. 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I'm Aaron Mitchell.
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1: This week it is Sounds of the City. I know this one's a little harder than normal because it could be a few things. Okay, go ahead, Dilly. That's the giant monster that's in the Red River is what that is. It's like Loch Ness, right?
2: So. It's the poo trash monster.
1: Oh, God. Stop it.
2: Growing at the bottom
1: Gross.
2: Of the lake.
1: Jim Pattison, Subaru, text line 204-474-1005. What are some of the answers that you see?
2: I see a lot of guesses for fishing. Like Lori said that somebody fishing down at the Lockport Dam.
1: Nope, it is not.
2: Jeff says somebody paddleboarding.
1: Paddleboarding, yeah. No, it's not that. That's a good one.
2: Mercedes says, I hear nature and bird sounds. I hear water. Kind of maybe sounds like somebody's in a canoe.
1: In a canoe.
2: Splash pad, said Dan.
1: Janessa says drinking out of a fountain.
2: Yeah.
1: Very sloppy.
2: Yeah. Oh, God.
1: I'm so thirsty.
2: It's so hot.
1: Dipping in the pool or watching ducks at the pond.
2: Bird bath. Another one good. From Beth. Yeah.
1: These are all great sounds, but Dilly, play it one more time, and then we will tell you the answer. Now, we will give it to the paddle board because that also uses a paddle.
2: Requires a paddle.
1: But we are thinking that if you are on the Red or on the Assiniboine with a canoe.
2: Yeah, you're in a canoe.
1: Or I've seen people kayaking down Sturgeon Creek. Any kind of
2: Anything
1: paddle.
2: With a paddle.
1: Because that's the sound right there is a paddle.
2: That's right.
1: And we do that in the city.
2: Yes, we do. That's right. Yep.
1: You can do that on the scene and all that kind of stuff,
2: sure
1: too. So there it is. If you said anything to do with a paddle, guess what? You are the smartest person in Winnipeg. Now, we want to do a quick shout-out before we move on.
2: Cynthia texted, good morning from Steinbeck. Wondering if you guys could do me a favor to Mike Neufeld and Steinbeck. A very happy birthday this morning.
1: Oh, Mikey!
2: Happy birthday! You know.

Hot 100.5. Good morning. It is Mark and Deli. We're playing hits of the 80s, 90s, 2000s. I've already had two coffees, so I'm all revved up. What's trending coming up in moments? Hot 100.5.

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1: Now, we see a high of around 29 degrees. It is actually mild right now. It's nice. Nice little break. 18 degrees. Now, we still have, like I said, warm temperatures throughout the week. That's why they're going to continue with the... Was it spray pads?
2: They've extended the hours a little bit. Yeah. Okay, so they open 1 hour earlier and close them 1 hour later because of the warmer temperatures right now. So free facilities operate daily 8:30 a.m. to 9:30 p.m. Right. Now.
1: That's good for the kids.
2: Yep.
1: You'll have something to do with them now 1 hour earlier.
2: That's right.
1: And that means they might nap
2: exactly.
1: 1 hour earlier.
2: Exactly.
1: As well. Now, with, of course, all this heat, a lot of the shelters downtown and stuff like that and the organizations that are helping out the unhoused need some stuff.
2: Yeah, they've really diminished their water supply, of course, so now they need more. So yeah. Main Street Project, if you'd like to drop off water, can even just be like a 12-pack, 24-pack.
1: Yeah, whatever you can.
2: Monday to Friday between 8 and 6:30. They're at 167 Logan Avenue. And Asylum also looking for donations of bottled water. They're at 300 Princess Street, and they're 8 to 4 p.m. there.
1: Now, you're a horror movie buff.
2: Yes.
1: You watch a lot of that, you and your wife. And you know Nightmare on Elm Street is a classic movie.
2: Yes.
1: Now, is it scary compared to some of the new ones out there, like Paranormal Activity or The Conjuring? Like, when you look back to the 80s movies?
2: Yeah, I mean, like, in the 80s, I think it was more scary than now. It's kind of just like a classic, right?
1: Right,
2: like
1: just it's kind of a
2: little goofy. Yeah, a little goofy, a little hokey, but...
1: Now, do you like the idea of Hollywood doing a reboot?

0: these old characters or timelines to younger generations.
1: And yeah, they're brand new to them.
0: Yes.
1: Right.
0: What's this Camp Crystal Lake all about?
1: Yeah.
0: Yeah.
1: So A Nightmare on Elm Street getting a reboot. And Netflix is doing another competition series. What is this going to be about?
0: Board game based. Monopoly. Oh,
1: yeah? Monopoly?
0: Yeah.
1: So they're going to actually play Monopoly, or is it just based on Monopoly?
0: I think it has like Monopoly element. Can you imagine? It's just six people playing Monopoly.
1: Boring. Yeah.
0: Just an overhead shot on the camera.
1: Okay. I'll buy Park Place, please. There's one, two, three.
0: You're going to jail.
1: I know.
0: Yeah.
1: That would be boring.
0: Yeah. So I think they'll have this big.
1: So it's a live action type of Monopoly.
0: Yeah. Thing. You'll have like elements of Monopoly. I'm assuming they'll have the jail there.
1: Once again.
0: Yeah.
1: But not another, a new idea.
0: No. Monopoly's been around for decades.
1: Like 100 years.
0: Yeah.
1: Right. And now they just want to do that. So that's something that you can look forward to. That's what's trending in Winnipeg.
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11: We do have work continuing. Lagimodia and Grassy. Expect that to cause northbound and southbound delays. Over on Marion, you're down to one lane in each direction. Archibald to Panet. 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I'm Aaron Mitchell.
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2: This is always fun because we give you usually three little fun facts that you can use at your leisure throughout your day. All right. So, Dilly, start us out with Casino Royale.
3: 1952, the manuscript. Of course, Ian Fleming writes it for James Bond.
2: Yeah. James, it's the first one, I believe.
3: That's right. James Bond was going to be the character's actual name. Then he was going to be called James Secretan. Okay. As that would serve as his official undercover alias while he's on secret missions. The name is Secretan James.
2: No, it doesn't sound good.
3: But then somebody obviously must have said Ian Bond, James Bond. It packs a punch.
2: Yeah.
3: And why bother?
2: Yeah.
3: Like, who cares?
2: And supposedly he was actually based on a World War II actual person.
3: That's right.
2: Right? No, his name wasn't James Bond, but he was an actual
3: a guy he knew,
2: MI6
3: right?
2: or something like that. Yeah.
3: Pretty neat.
2: Secretan. James Secretan. Boring.
3: Glad he went with Bond.
2: Thank you.
3: Take that to the bank.
2: Okay, now this is probably not going to happen today.
3: Yeah.
2: But just so you know, the correct way to eat caviar is by putting it on the back of your hand.
3: Okay.
2: Between your index finger and your thumb.
3: Oh.
2: You're not supposed to use a spoon.
3: Okay.
2: Right?
3: So, like, can I spoon it onto the index finger?
2: And no. No, you cannot.
3: Just digging in there?
2: A little tin of caviar right now is, like, the cheap stuff is $125.
3: Just, yeah, and it's that, it comes in those little cans. Yeah.
2: And, like, a mint can. The good stuff is 4,000.
3: $4,000.
2: And remember what caviar is?
3: Yeah.
2: Fish eggs.
3: Fish eggs, yeah.
2: Gross.
3: You ever had caviar?
2: Yeah, I have. It's not good.
3: No, you weren't?
2: No.
3: Sucking it off your...
2: No, I would rather have some chips.
3: Caviar is already pretentious to me.
2: Exactly.
3: The fact that they're like, the proper way is to put it... Okay.
2: You're supposed to put it on crackers, I thought, but I guess I was doing it all wrong. No wonder I got kicked out of that party. Take that to the bank.
3: There's been 30 songs with Sunday in the title. That made the Billboard Hot 100 chart.
2: Okay, 23. 30 songs.
3: Yeah, 23 that
2: reference. Sunday, bloody Sunday.
3: Okay, that's one, and then 23
2: Saturday
3: songs.
2: Saturday in the park.
3: Yep.
2: S-A-T-U-R. Yeah, those are big ones.
3: And there is a song that charted that references Thursday from 1962, a song by Johnny Mathis.
2: Hold on. We got Monday.
3: Yeah.
2: Right? We've got Tuesday's gone. But, yeah.
3: Yeah, there's lots
2: of... There's got to be a Wednesday song.
3: There's a song
2: There's always a Friday song.
3: There is a Wednesday song.
2: There is?
3: Yeah. It's a song by the Crash Kings. It goes, I can't believe it's only Wednesday.
2: Oh, yeah. Okay, yeah. And then there's only one Thursday song?
3: That ever charted on the Billboard Hot 100.
2: What is it?
3: Johnny Mathis's Sweet Thursday, it's called.

0: 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I can't wait till Thursday.
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1: day.
0: Hour on yeah. the hour.
1: Take that to the bank.
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1: Good morning. It is Tuesday, July 14th right now. Thanks for listening to Mark and Dilly. Now, if you've noticed, some of the roads in town or even the highways are a little bumpy or they're buckling, that's because of the heat.
2: The heat, sure.
1: So not only do we have to worry about roads in the wintertime, now we got to worry about roads in the hot, hot summertime.
2: Come on.
1: So that is a thing. They are buckling. They expand because of the hot temperatures that we have. So it's not just you, and it's not just happening in your area. Mm-hmm. It's happening all over the place, right?
2: Yeah.
1: Especially be careful on the highways, if you noticed. Seven communities across Manitoba set new high temperatures on Sunday when it was so hot, right? The highest temperature was 36 degrees recorded in Gretna, Manitoba. That's near the U.S. border. Carberry set new records. Grand Rapids, Portage-la-Prairie as well. Brand new records. Never been that hot before history of keeping records, right? And the city of Winnipeg is expanding its pilot project to help slow drivers down. They were testing these temporary traffic calming measures at a handful of intersections. So they put these little barriers up, and it slows things down, or you have to go into one lane.
2: Yeah.
1: Right? Now they're adding 9 more locations this summer. They're lane narrowing devices. So if you've noticed, oh, they're not doing any construction. What are these here for? They're actually purposely there to slow things down. Now, in sports.
2: Oh, yeah. Jets have officially signed forward Viggo Bjork. That is their first-round pick that they took 8th overall in the 2026 NHL draft.
1: Isn't that the guy that starred in Lord of the Rings?
2: No, it's a different Viggo.
1: Oh, that's Viggo Mortensen, right?
2: Different guy.
1: That'd be awesome if he was playing hockey, though.
2: We welcome him to the Winnipeg Jets.
1: There's not a lot of Vigos.
2: That's true.
1: Sorry, I got it mixed up.
2: One ring to rule them all.
1: Yeah. the Stanley Cup ring.
2: Goldeye's on the All-Star break. Jay's on the All-Star break. World Cup action continues. We're down to the final four. Semi-final action this afternoon at 2 o'clock. Will France or Spain advance to the final? We'll find out.
1: Yeah.
2: 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Let's take a look at weather.
1: Yeah, it's a nice mild morning out. It's clear. We are going to see a high of around 29 degrees, so not quite as hot in the last couple of days, but it's still going to be warm out there. Tomorrow, we see highs of around 26. So we're going to, I don't want to say cool off, but it is going to actually feel normal.
2: Yeah.
1: Again, we got some rain tomorrow, though. So today, though, it's a nice drive to work, clear and 18 degrees.
2: And that's your morning headlines.
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1: If I get the question wrong, I get shocked with the Pet Trainer 2000 dog collar. If I get the question right, though, with your help, then Dilly gets shocked.
2: Recent survey asked people to name the least exciting snack of all time.
1: Ooh, least.
2: What was number one on that list?
1: Now, is this something that I would eat? Because there could be like anything, like walnuts.
2: I don't rice cakes. Walnuts,
1: right?
2: Boring. You know?
1: Like, what's a snack?
2: Like a salt-free peanut. Boring.
1: And there's a lot of snacks that I haven't had because they are the worst or least exciting.
2: I would say rice cakes, right? Like, that's a boring snack. Just a plain old...
1: You know what?
2: Just a plain old rice cake.
1: Those white cheddar ones are pretty good now.
2: Seaweed, said Jamie.
1: Yeah, see, something like
2: Sesame
1: that.
2: Sesame snaps, boring.
1: Oh, yeah.
2: Saltine crackers, boring.
1: Well, you put some peanut butter on those
2: I think I'm looking for something that's just like plain and boring on its own. Not stuff you put things on, right? Like,
1: okay.
2: Just something very... Like
1: I think
2: just a straight up saltine cracker, boring. Like eating drywall.
1: But you know what I don't like? Just plain chips.
2: Yeah. Yeah. Just plain original chips.
1: I don't like them.
2: Yeah.
1: There's nothing for me there.
2: Because they need dip.
1: They're greasy.
2: And they need dip, right? That's the thing. Like,
1: yeah.
2: A plain chip needs a dip.
1: But you're not gonna dip. Like if it's ribbed or whatever, like ridged or whatever, like that you can dip.
2: Ribbed.
1: But you cannot dip those like flimsy ones.
2: Yeah. I know what you're talking about.
1: Yeah, so boring. That's people just like eating plain chips,
2: yeah.
1: And I think that's boring.
2: Sure.
1: I think that's not exciting. Plain chips,
2: yeah.
1: And I think that's boring.
2: Sure.
1: I think that's not exciting at all.
2: No, God, no.
1: Okay, I need some help here, please. 204-474-1005. See, Steph likes plain chips.
2: Mm-hmm.
1: I know people do. Like, my kids love them.
2: Yep.
1: They don't want the all-dressed. Like, they don't want the ketchup.
2: Sure.
1: I need that extra oomph. We've come a long way.
2: Yeah.
1: With chips.
2: There's a lot of options.
1: Yeah.
2: Another giant aisle where there's any
1: so
2: flavor
1: many
2: you can imagine.
1: Yes,
2: yeah.
1: You can imagine. And there's more and more.
2: Sure.
1: You thought that they wouldn't be able to make more flavors.
2: But wait.
1: Now you got turkey and gravy and your pizza and all this kind of stuff, right?
2: Pretzel's coming up a lot, too. Just a plain pretzel, again.
1: I think that's great.
2: Yeah.
1: Plain rice, celery.
2: Mm-hmm.
1: Yeah, that's boring.
2: Boring.
1: So you got to dip that or put some cheese whiz. You got to put the whiz... On
2: the only thing that you burn more calories
1: eating.
2: I'm the whiz. The celery is the only thing I think that you can eat that burns more calories when you
1: I
2: eat
1: know,
2: it
1: yeah.
2: than you consume, right?
1: It's just water.
2: Yep.
1: Yeah. Candy corn.
2: Boring.
1: Yeah. And just gross. Because if you eat too many candy corns, they fuse back together in your stomach.
2: To make one giant corn.
1: Oh, God. Okay, I'm going to go through all these texts and we'll find out the answer. We're going to find out who's going to get shocked this morning as well. Can you read it one more time?
2: A recent survey asked people to name the least exciting snack of all time. What was number one on that list?
0: Winnipeg's hits of the 80s, 90s, 2000s.
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1: If I get the question wrong, I get shocked with a Pet Trader 2000 dog collar. If I get the question right, though, with your help, then Dilly gets shocked.
2: Recent survey asked people to name the least exciting snack of all time. What was number one on that list?
1: Oh, okay. Token says raisins.
2: Not a fun snack.
1: No. I like that answer. Okay, let's hold on to that one. Unbuttered, unsalted popcorn. Like just straight just plain.
2: Dry popcorn.
1: Just dry popcorn. I like that one too. Okay. Rice cakes are up there. A lot of people are saying rice cakes. Lena, Janine, okay, Lauren says plain popcorn. So we got, okay, Kevin's got plain popcorn. Okay, we got a few here. Let's say Kim says vegetables, but it is good for you. That's the thing, right? Popcorn. I see a lot of popcorn here, actually, like just plain popcorn. I like everyone's. Saltine crackers. I like everyone's answers here. I think raisins. I love raisins. I think they're a great snack.
2: See, that's the thing is, like, but it's subjective to a person, right?
1: Yeah, a lot of people might not like it.
2: Sometimes you like boring snacks. You like black a pretzel.
1: Licorice. Oh, yeah. Black licorice. No, thank you. Okay, I'm just going to say, it's either, I'm going to say rice cracks. Cracks. don't eat those. Rice crackers. Rice I think crackers. People know they have a bad name to them.
2: Mm-hmm.
1: You know, if they're just plain, it's got to be plain though, because some of them taste really good.
2: Well, they got what, like the apple cinnamon now, and they got like a tomato
1: they've got
2: one,
1: white cheddar, all dressed dill.
2: Yeah, they've really come a long
1: way. Yeah, they're good now. Okay, I'm just gonna say plain rice crackers, cakes, whatever they're called,
2: cakes, crackers, whatever. They asked people in a recent survey to name the least exciting rice snack cakes of all time. You say the rice cake.
1: Yeah, the rice cake.
2: I'm so sorry. The was number one answer was
1: popcorn?
2: No, celery.
1: Celery?
2: Yeah. Just
1: really?
2: Plain, boring old celery. And it's true. It doesn't taste like anything. It's kind of gross.
1: I know, but I'd rather have that than seaweed. have you ever had beet chips?
2: Yeah.
1: Are they good?
2: They are good.
1: Because
2: you
1: I
2: gotta
1: saw
2: like
1: them.
2: Beets.
1: I saw them yesterday. I don't like beets, though. But would I like beet chips? Because
2: they taste like beets to me, though.
1: I saw them yesterday, and I was like, should I try this? Because it's much better for you than just chips, right?
2: Yeah.
1: The I don't know.
2: The other two on
1: that's
2: that
1: list.
2: That's
1: a little too crazy for me.
2: were plain crackers and rice cakes. Celery, plain crackers,
1: plain
2: and
1: crackers
2: rice cakes. And rice cakes.
1: And rice, yeah, okay.
2: Top three worst,
1: all right,
2: most boring snacks of all time.
1: All right, I'm going to put on the Pet Trainer 2000 dog collar. Fine. And I have to sing a song now, and then Dilly gets to shock me whenever he wants.
2: You're going to sing.
1: Well, this is an oldie.
2: Sing for your rice cakes.
1: But
2: your reward.
1: Can I have some celery, please? This is a goldie, oldie but goldie kind of thing.
2: Oh, yeah, I like it.
1: Here we go.
3: Sugar. Honey, honey.
1: Honey's a good snack. Sugar.

0: Now I want some candy.
1: Only a rice cake.
0: That was a dumb song to sing. I want some jujubes. I want some raisins.
1: Honey.
0: I want some honey on toast.
1: Anything with sugar.
0: I want some Smarties. Okay, coming up, you want some free gas? 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

0: 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Sounds like you need a sewer hero.
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7: There is new work happening both directions on Logan between Cecil and Quelch. Northbound on St. Mary's, you're going down to one lane. Abenoji Mikina to Fermor. 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
1: We talk to people all summer long, and you know what people say? I need gas.
2: I need more gas.
1: I need gas.
2: Guess what you always need?
1: You always need gas. You know why? Because you want to hit a road trip. You want to drive around. You want to go to some of the festivals. You want to go to, you know, Great Outdoors Comedy Fest coming up this weekend. You know, you need gas.
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2: That's right.
1: Now you've got a chauffeur.
2: There you go.
1: Boom. 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You can win a $50 Red River Co-op gas card this morning. 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
1: 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Oh, yeah. 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

0: Now,
1: what would you do?
0: What would you do?
1: Breaking up.
0: Oh, breaking up.
1: What would you do?
0: What would you do?
1: Making up.
0: Oh, breaking up.
1: What would you do?
0: Stay for love or say we're through. What would you do?
1: What would you do?
2: Hot 100.5, it is your chance to have your say with our live poll. All you have to do is listen to the scenario that Dilly will be reading here that we got either through email or text. And then you can text 204-474-1005. Go ahead.
3: My girlfriend introduced me to her parents on our second date.
2: Okay.
3: She did not mention... She was going to do this. We just walked into a restaurant, and the entire family's sitting at a table waiting to meet me.
2: Then they
3: grilled me for 2.5 hours about my intentions and my future with their daughter.
2: Yeah.
3: Is this a makeup or a breakup?
2: I say makeup. You never know. Maybe it's a good thing. I know it's early. You don't want to be normally doing that. But maybe this is a special one. This doesn't necessarily reflect on her. Right.
3: Well, obviously, it's very family oriented.
2: Yeah, and that's a good thing, though.
3: Yeah.
2: Right?
3: Well,
2: and maybe the parents are a little overbearing. And they said, we need to.
3: Overbearing? You don't say. Second date, hey?
2: Need to see your. Maybe she's had some bad relationships in the past and they're just looking after her.
3: I'm just picturing this guy. I'll have the sizzling fajitas. What are my intentions with my daughter? Well,

0: We are playing hits of the 80s, 90s, 2000s. That's cool, right?
1: That is cool.
0: All right.
1: As cool as sizzling fajitas, baby.
0: Oh, now I'm hungry.
1: Me too.
0: You know who is cool?
1: Who?
0: You know who's actually back now? She's back on the charts again.
1: Who?
0: I'm not going to tell you. You're going to have to find out next.
1: Nice.
2: Mark and Dilly in the Morning. 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
11: 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Traffic.
13: There is new work happening both directions on Logan between Cecil and Quelch. Northbound on St. Mary's, you're going down to one lane. Abenoji Mikina to Fermor. 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

0: Hot 100.5, right in the middle of makeup or breakup. And I got to tell you, the preliminary results are in, and it's really, really close.
1: Yeah.
0: Like, it's like 50-50 right now. So maybe by the time we add some of these extra texts in, we'll have a better result here. Real quickly, the scenario, if you missed it, my girlfriend introduced me to her parents on our second date. They went to a restaurant. The parents were there. They grilled me for 2.5 hours about my intentions and my future with their daughter. Is this a makeup or breakup? What do you see?
1: I see a lot of interesting answers and personal life experience coming in this morning. A new texter said, makeup. My mother-in-law scared me really bad about 2 weeks after we started dating. That was 12 years ago. We've been married for 8 of those.
0: Aw, see?
1: There you go.
0: Nice.
1: Marilyn also saying, makeup. My husband did this to me. Come to my house for a lovely salmon dinner after just a month. And it was his dad, but I was surprised, but we are still together.
0: See? Okay, good. We got two makeups there.
1: Ashley says, breakup. Dating is not a family affair. Okay. Brenda says, I would like to know how she reacted to what her family did. Like, was she embarrassed?
0: Right.
1: Did she apologize for them after? Yeah. Was she accepting of this, right?
0: Well, that's the thing. We don't know. And I don't blame it all on her.
1: Yeah.
0: That's the thing.
1: Scott said, the relationship's new. My mother gave my wife a hard time jokingly when we first met. So yeah. I say it's a makeup for me. Yeah. And I like Junior's answer. He's like, makeup. It's weird, but makeup.
0: Yeah, exactly. So 204-474-1005. We're taking in consideration all your texts here. If you want to give us a reason why you're saying makeup or breakup, of course, we love that. And we love the personal stories, too, because that really brings it home.
1: It does. It helps you go, like, maybe bring you back to reality a little bit.
0: Yeah,
1: that's the thing about gossip, right? And discussing relationships is sometimes when somebody's like, well, I lived through this.
0: And those are the people that you want to talk to.
1: Exactly.
0: That have lived through
1: it. Yes.
0: Are you ready?
1: I'm ready.
0: 56%.
1: Yeah.
0: Say it's a makeup.
1: No. Yay. It's been a long time.
0: Yeah. Oh, yeah.
1: Stay for the sizzling fajitas. It's
0: love
1: fine.
0: Love is in the air. Who's gonna take your place? There ain't
2: nobody there. We belong together.
3: Dilly in the morning. Kiss of the

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1: Good morning. It is Tuesday, July 14th, and thanks for listening to Mark and Dilly. Former MP Inky Mark faces gun trafficking charges after more than 400 firearms. That's right, I said 400 were allegedly seized from his Dauphin home. Mark was in Parliament for 13 years from 1997 to 2010. Seven communities across Manitoba set new daily high temperatures on Sunday. The highest temperature in the province was Gretna, Manitoba. Records were also set in Carberry, Grand Rapids, and Portage-la-Prairie. And the city of Winnipeg is expanding its pilot project to help slow drivers down after testing temporary traffic calming measures at a handful of intersections last year. Now crews are adding 9 more locations this summer. It's lane narrowing. If you see it, some people are saying, well, why are these things, these barriers up here? There's no construction.
2: Mm-hmm.
1: That's why.
2: Right.
1: Okay. All right.
2: Okay.
1: Ease off the gas is what they want you to do. Now, in sports.
2: Oh, yeah. Okay, remember that guy, Viggo Bjork, that the Jets picked up in the first round of the NHL draft? They picked him up 8 overall. He officially now has signed as a Winnipeg Jet yesterday to a 3-year entry-level contract. So welcome to the team, Viggo.
1: Welcome.
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1: There might not be any sweating on the way to work today if you're in your car. If you have the window down, it's a pleasant 19 degrees right now.
2: That's nice.
1: Beautiful out there.
2: That's nice. That's your morning.
1: And sunny.
2: Mm-hmm.
1: Sunny.
2: Mm-hmm.
1: Hold on. I'm not done yet.
2: Sorry. I got excited.
1: I am not done yet.
2: I got excited.
1: We do see a high of 29, though.
2: Okay.
1: So it is going to be warm. But right now, let's enjoy this mild morning. Again, it's clear in 19.
2: And that's your morning headlines.
0: Mark and Dilly's Morning Headlines. 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

0: Hot 100.5. It is Mark and Dilly. Good morning. It is Tuesday. I was making some food yesterday, and I was making like mac and cheese, like the Velveeta ones for my kids. Mm-hmm. Right? They like the Velveeta. I like the KD, but
1: they like it creamier.
0: Yeah, exactly. A little bit more creamy, right? So I still love making Kraft Dinner, KD. Mm-hmm. Or you can get the President's Choice, the white cheddar stuff. Sure. Is very good, right? It's considered a kid's meal.
1: Definitely. Yep.
0: Right?
1: Yep.
0: So I want to ask you, Dilly, what are some meals, kids' meals, that you still eat as an adult?
1: Chicken fingers.
0: Yeah.
1: Like, they always get me on the menu.
0: Yeah.
1: Like, I'll be looking, and if I get overwhelmed on a menu, I know it's a classic, right?
0: That's
1: true. Chicken fingers and fries, which is one of those foods
0: you give. It's on a kid's menu.
1: It is on a kid's menu, just like mac and cheese.
0: Well, right? Yes, it is.
1: Yes.
0: Will you eat chicken nuggets and fries?
1: Sure.
0: Like little ones.
1: Yeah, I'm not picky.
0: No.
1: No.
0: You still will.
1: But that's a very kid meal. And it has like a bit of nostalgia to it because that was a great meal growing up.
0: Yep.
1: Easy.
0: Of course. Mm-hmm. Now, I cook my mac and cheese very specifically.
1: Mm-hmm.
0: I do not order mac and cheese at a restaurant because they don't do it the way I like it. And it's all about not adding milk.
1: Right.
0: Okay?
1: Yeah.
0: And you got to only cook the noodles for five minutes.
1: Sure. Everybody's got their method.
0: Right?
1: Yep.
0: Yeah. Okay. 204-474-1005. Let's hit the Furniture Villa request line.
2: So I still like Dino Nuggets.
0: Oh, yeah. Mm-hmm.
2: They're really good. They're really good. They're better than like regular chicken nuggets. You know, the little dino shaped ones. They're good. They're crunchy and they, I don't know, I think they're yummy. They're good. I'll eat all of them. They're all mine. They're so good. Dipped in some barbecue sauce. Yummy.
0: Yeah. I could do that.
1: And they're fun because they're dino shaped.
0: And I will also eat animal crackers.
1: Sure.
0: They still are delicious.
1: That's another nostalgic treat.
0: Yes. Yeah. And they are so delicious. I love those. I'll eat those. And I don't buy them very often, but if they're around and somebody has one,
1: sure.
0: Oh, man, I forgot how much I love these animal crackers, right? Real quickly, when we're talking about mac and cheese, a new survey came out saying spirals, like what kind of noodles you like, spirals were the clear winner.
1: Really?
0: And I never get spirals. So there's the spirals. There's the normal macaroni ones that are either straight
1: like
0: or...
1: like the elbow macaroni.
0: There's elbow ones, but then the KD is just straight ones.
1: Yep.
0: Right? The bent tubes... are second. Shells, which is the Velveeta ones, shells are third.
1: You know why the spiral, I think, has gotten so popular? Because it's like it curls up whatever sauce it has in it, right?
0: It
1: so
0: does, but I find them very starchy.
1: Too starchy?
0: Yeah, a little too starchy.
1: You're cooking them too long.
0: No, I don't like cooking them. That's why I only go 5 minutes on the normal tubes.
1: Right.
0: Right?
1: Yeah.
0: Because I don't want it too soft, but I find the spirals too starchy.
1: Okay, there you go.
0: I haven't figured out the right way to cook the spirals, so I just leave those alone. Right? So let us know, what meal do you still eat that you either did as a kid or you eat with your kids?
1: Yeah, exactly.
0: Because I still like making kid meals.
1: It's an excuse for you to have a kid meal too.
0: You know what I did the other day? Well, when I say the other day, I mean like months ago. I made Katie, okay, no milk, so it's not runny, just butter, then only for 5 minutes, whipped it up, put that on my hot dog, and
1: on top of the hot dog.
0: Yeah, instead of like having cheese on the dog, you have macaroni and cheese, and it is to die for.
1: L-I-V-I-N.
0: Yeah, you're living, man. That's called living. All right. Be a lot cooler if you did.
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0: Hot 100.5, what meals that are stereotypically for kids, right, that you would find on a kid's menu or that you would make for young kids? And I'm talking about, you know, 5, 6, 7 years old, right?
1: Yep.
0: That you still like making for yourself or still like buying for yourself, right? So Dilly had said, you know, chicken fingers are still great.
1: Yep.
0: They really are. You can't go wrong with chicken fingers because you can enjoy that at any age.
1: At any age, it's
0: because
1: true.
0: Because of the honey dill.
1: Yes.
0: Right?
1: Sure.
0: Like, what else are you going to dip with the honey dill?
1: Mm-hmm.
0: I have done sandwiches before,
1: mm-hmm.
0: fries,
1: yep.
0: that kind of stuff.
1: Yep.
0: Right? But we want to kind of go outside. KD as well is on there. What do you see on our text? 204-474-1005.
1: Saw a couple of people saying a classic peanut butter and jelly, or
0: yep.
1: peanut butter and jam, right?
0: Yep, that's an easy one.
1: That's an old school meal.
0: The nice thing about kids' meals and things are they're easy to make.
1: Exactly.
0: And
1: quick and easy.
0: Yeah.
1: You know what else exactly. comes up quite a bit?
0: What?
1: Like Lucky Lisa and Shannon, a bunch of people said a grilled cheese.
0: Of right. course. You didn't read the rest of Lisa's text, though, did you? Maybe don't mention my name.
1: Whoops.
0: Because I have bougie friends.
1: Well, too late now, Lisa. Too late now.
0: I don't think that's just a good sandwich, right?
1: Because she uses
0: craft
1: slices.
0: Everybody does, though.
1: Yeah, whatever. Right? What are they using? Real cheese?
0: Well, ooh. Sometimes I put both in there.
1: Yeah, you can do whatever. Right? Who cares?
0: Paul,
1: it's your sandwich.
0: Paul is, this is a kid's thing for sure. KD and cut up hot dogs.
1: Yep, that's another
0: classic.
1: That's
0: a very...
1: And then people add ketchup to it too, right?
2: Yeah.
1: Yep.
0: Exactly. Kat's saying wieners and beans.
1: Yeah, another one. Yep. Yep.
0: Also, we've got the call. That's right. That's what... I want to play this call that we got here on the Furniture Villa request line. Go ahead.
3: Bologna sandwich with chips on it. Yep. Crushed up. It's
0: bologna.
3: Just the bologna and the chips mesh well with each other, and I put mustard on it, and a piece of Kraft Singles cheese,
0: which
3: I know is, you know, the cheapest cheese, but still, it's very good.
0: It's very good.
1: Well, any type of, like, adding chips to a sandwich is a very kid thing to do,
0: and bologna, though.
1: Yeah, and bologna.
0: Because what I used to do with bologna is fry it until it made a little, like, bubbled up into a bowl, and then put the KD inside that, and now you've got KD in a bologna bowl, and you can eat the whole thing.
1: Yeah, that's the dream come true.
0: Did you remember the gas word? Because not yet. Wait for it. We're going to tell you pretty soon that you're going to have to text it in. But you got to wait until we do. It's coming up shortly.
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15: 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Traffic.
16: Expect a few delays this morning northbound on St. Mary's, with work continuing between Abbott, Meakin, and Fermor. Northbound Sherbrooke, work happening is causing some delays as you make your way to Broadway. 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
1: Still going to be very hot today, high of around 29, 30. Good news is that the spray pads have extended hours now.
2: Especially because like it's going to pick up again towards the weekend, yeah. Right? So they're saying right now kids are off school. Yeah. Why not extend the hours a little bit longer? So 1 hour earlier, 1 hour later, which means all the free facilities operate daily now from 8:30 till 9:30 p.m.
1: Nice. Yeah. Okay, so a little bit earlier now. People they're open now.
2: Yeah, they're open now.
1: Okay, I'm going.
2: Let's go together.
1: Can I go now?
2: Yeah, go ahead.
1: We'll take turns.
2: Yeah.
1: Okay.
2: You go, I'll come back, and then I'll go.
1: Now, more importantly is that because of the heat, there are a lot of people that are vulnerable, and they need water. So that means a lot of the shelters downtown need them as well.
2: Because they've kind of, you know, gotten rid of that water supply over over the weekend and
1: they give it out.
2: It doesn't take long. Yeah. So Main Street Project and Bull Silo Mission are looking for water donations. So at Main Street Project, they're over at 167 Logan Avenue from 8 a.m. to 6:30 p.m. Silo, same thing. Looking for water, 300 Princess Street, and they operate Monday to Saturday between 8 a.m. and 4 p.m.
1: Okay. Now, let's take a look at Hollywood for a second. And anything I know about Hollywood is that they like to reuse ideas.
2: Yep.
1: Because they feel that, you know, if people already know it, they'll go see it.
2: Yes.
1: Right? So what is the new movie that they want to reboot?
2: Nightmare on Elm Street.
1: I can't believe it.
2: Again. This will be the second reboot, I should say, of it. Yeah.
1: Wow. Like, but the third incarnation, because they had the 80s one. That was great. Mm-hmm. And then they rebooted. So I wonder if they're going to use a younger actor.
2: Maybe.
1: Right?
2: Maybe, yeah.
1: Kind of like what they did with Pennywise. And
2: true.
1: Stuff like that,
2: yeah,
1: right?
2: That might be the route to go, because that was 2010 that they redid The Nightmare on Elm Street. It was
1: with
2: a huge bomb.
1: Robert Englund?
2: No.
1: Oh, that
2: was
1: a different
2: guy. It was Jackie Earle Haley, the guy that was in Watchmen at the time. Like, he was Yeah, so it just didn't work. I think with horror specifically, because Freddy Krueger is such a classic character, everybody relates him to Robert Englund.
1: Yeah.
2: So anybody else playing him just
1: feels like
2: a cheap knockoff, right?
1: Yeah.
2: So just leave it alone. But they're rebooting it.
1: They are going to reboot it. And Netflix is getting ready for another competition series. What's this based on?
2: Monopoly. Yeah, something that's been around for, 100 years
1: now? Well, there's another idea that is based on something that's been around for so long.
2: Great concept of one camera right over top of a board.
1: No,
2: six
1: it's not
2: players.
1: Just going to be a family just getting mad at each other.
2: I mean, that would be entertaining.
1: You know what? The first 3 hours, super boring.
2: You know what?
1: Last two, when everybody's knocking over things, then
2: I'm siding with the sister on this one. That was some foul play by her brother.
1: I think that it's going to be more of a reality-based.
2: More interactive.
1: Yes, and competitions and stuff based on
2: Monopoly. Based off Monopoly.
1: You know what? I'll give it a try.
2: Yeah,
1: I'll give it a try.
2: Why not?
1: I watched the entire series of Trivial Pursuit.
2: Yeah, there you go.
1: That was good.
2: Yeah.
1: So, again, Hollywood doesn't like to do anything new, though.
2: No.
1: Now, that's what's trending in Winnipeg.
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0: 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Traffic.
1: Expect a few delays this morning northbound on St. Mary's, with work continuing between Abbott, Meekin and Fermor. Northbound Sherbrooke, work happening is causing some delays as you make your way to Broadway. 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

0: 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It is Mark and Daly. Good morning. Check this new survey out that I just found. Do you like someone at work? Maybe an office romance? New survey reveals 25% of people have had a workplace crush. Now, I think that's higher.
1: I think so, too. I think it's higher. Lying on this.
0: I think 25% were just honest.
1: Yeah.
0: And the other 25 were, just trying to keep
1: you
0: a secret.
1: You do hear a lot of people getting together.

0: together because they work together, right?
1: Yes. I think it's more than people think.
0: Yeah.
1: Right? 63% of workers say romances on their team have had a positive impact on workplace dynamics.
0: Just only sucks if you have to break
1: then
0: up.
1: Then it's a breakup.
0: That's awkward. Yes. That's then an awkward meeting.
1: It's weird. And most of the people that have met their spouse on the job are over 50.
0: Interesting.
1: So maybe a second marriage or something like that.
0: Yeah, they've been in a long-term, got out.
1: Yeah. And if you're over 40, over 50, where else are you going to meet people?
0: Yeah.
1: Except at work.
0: True.
1: Right? I mean, because you're not going out. Yeah, you're there every day.
0: You got to go there.
1: And you're not going out.
0: You know, you were photocopying. I was sending a fax.
1: Or if you have like a part-time job.
0: Yeah.
1: Right? You might see that person once in a while.
0: Sure.
1: Or, you know, a casual thing going on, like whatever, like a side hustle perhaps or something. Mm-hmm, mm-hmm. And then you see that person and you're like, hey.
0: This magic moment.
1: How you doing? Yeah? So if you're into someone at work, it's okay. Go for it.
0: That's the worst that could happen.
1: Life is short.
0: Exactly.
1: 90s at 9 coming up, but first, the Strumbellas.
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0: Hot 100.5 in the 90s at 9. Oh, yeah. Good morning. It's Mark and Dilly. Now, I want to go back on this day to 1995. And there was a term that was coined on this day in 1995. Does anyone have any idea what that term would be?
1: 95.
0: Has something to do with music.
1: Okay.
0: Now, we wouldn't have known this.
1: Right.
0: I don't think I heard this until maybe 2001.
1: Really? See, maybe it takes some time, yeah, right?
0: Maybe 2000. I don't know. No, I don't know. Probably 99, 2000.
1: Okay.
0: The term on this date that was coined, MP3.
1: MP3, of course.
0: Right? Because I was still listening to CDs in 95. There's no way that I would even. So I probably didn't even know about MP3 until the 2000s.
1: I remember the very first, that would have been 2001 probably, an MP3 player that you could plug into the computer and it held maybe 3 songs.
0: Really?
1: Hey, right? Yeah. So like think about how in 95, like that technology is so new and expensive.
0: Oh, and that's why they coined it then, because it's the computer programmers that are putting this together. It's not out to the public yet. In 1995, also, the big movie, it had opened up a couple of weeks or a week before, but the big movie on this day in 1995 was Apollo 13.
1: Apollo 13, great movie.
0: Great movie.
1: Tom Hanks, Kevin Bacon.
0: Yeah.
1: Yep.
0: And now that we have the World Cup coming up here, you got the game today, and then we've got the final coming up on Sunday.
1: Mm-hmm.
0: Back in 1998... France had just won their first World Cup ever.
1: They have a chance to do it again.
0: And they were still, today they were still celebrating because it had happened a couple of days ago.
1: Sure.
0: And they're playing today now.
1: Yeah, that's right.
0: And if they win today, they get into the final.
1: Cool.
0: So history might be repeating itself.
1: Could be.
0: But not if Spain has anything to say about it today. There's your World Cup. In this World Cup in history, right? Remember this song? This is Bewitched, C'est La Vie. It's the 90s at 9 on Hot 100.5.

0: the way you love me. Hot 100.5 in the 90s at 9 with Faith Hill. This Kiss, I am Mark. That is Dilly. We are playing only songs from the 90s this hour. Now, coming up, every band wants their debut album to do well.
1: A lot of pressure when it comes out, right?
0: Yeah, exactly.
1: Record labels like, this better sell.
0: Yep. Well, this band that's coming up here this hour, back in 1991, did just that.
1: Cool.
0: Their debut album sold more than 10 million copies worldwide. 10 million. Okay?
1: That's a lot.
0: Now, I'm not going to tell you the band because you're going to love it when you hear it. But I will tell you the name of the album. Pocket Full of Kryptonite? What band is it? We'll find out coming up after this.
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0: Hot 100.5, Berenike and Ladies in the 90s at 9. Some CanCon thrown in there, as we like to say. But the thing about the Berenike and Ladies is that they are CanCon, like Canadian content, but they also made it big in the States.
1: International success.
0: They are. They're an international success. You betcha. Now, a band out of New York back in 1991 had their debut album sell more than 10 million copies. Now, that doesn't happen all the time that the debut album is that big, but every record executive loves it when
1: they
0: it happens.
1: Do. Yep.
0: That album was called Pocket Full of Kryptonite. That band, the Spin Doctors. And of course, this was on that album, Little Miss, Little Miss, Little Miss Can't Be Wrong, on the 90s at 9 on Hot 100.5.

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0: one.
1: Ian Fleming, who is the creator of James Bond, was writing the very first manuscript for Casino Royale back in 1952.
0: Okay.
1: He wanted James Bond to be the character's actual name. Then he had an idea that he would have this undercover alias while he's out on his missions.
0: Just called James Bond would be his real name.
1: Legally,
0: but then he
1: just
0: would
1: James
0: change
1: Bond.
0: It when
1: Correct.
0: He would. Okay.
1: So then he would change him to James Secretan.
0: Secretan. Dumb name.
1: And he kept the first name. So
0: yeah, I know. That's dumb.
1: So then it's like the name is Secretan. James Secretan.
0: Secretan. James.
1: Obviously, somebody steered him away
0: from
1: that.
0: Sir, you can't come in here.
1: Well, Bond has such a good punch to it.
0: No, I know.
1: Bond, James Bond. Yeah. That's a spy name, right?
0: That sounds made up. You're MI6. Get out of here. Boom. Story's over.
1: That's the end. Take that to the bank.
0: Do you know that Starbucks goes through an estimated 7 billion coffee cups per year?
1: That's a lot.
0: I hope they're recyclable.
1: Yeah.
0: They are, I guess.
1: There's like over 8 billion people on this planet, so put that into perspective.
0: Wow, hey.
1: That's a lot.
0: 7 billion a year.
1: Whew.
0: And my name is still wrong on all of them.
1: Yeah, exactly. Right? Looking for Mork?
0: Yeah. No, Mike? It's actually, I always say Mark with a K.
1: Yeah.
0: So it's Kark.
1: Kark. Black coffee for Kark. Mike?
0: Take that to the bank.
1: There's been 30 songs with the with Sunday in the title that made
0: 30 songs. Okay, so let's go through the days of the week. Sunday's a big one. Sunday, Bloody Sunday. Okay.
1: Yeah, that made the Billboard Hot 100 chart. Okay. 23 songs that hit with Saturday.
0: Okay, Saturday in the park. We've got Monday. Tuesday's gone.
1: Mm-hmm.
0: Wednesday, you told me that song.
1: Can't believe it's only Wednesday.
0: Yeah, that one. But Friday, we know there's tons of Friday songs.
1: So many, yeah. But there's only one with Thursday that made it to the Billboard Hot 100 chart from
0: A Thursday song?
1: There is, from back in 1962, Johnny Mathis, who did a lot of Christmas songs, right?
0: Oh, yeah, he had.
1: But he had a song called Sweet Thursday.
0: Okay, I can't wait till Thursday now because we're going to play that
1: every
0: hour on the hour. Tell the music department, get that song in the system.
1: The new Thursday tune.
0: Yep. I love it.
1: Yep, there you go.
0: You know what? I still love songs with days of the week in them. I don't know.
1: Always fun.
0: They are.
1: Yep.
0: They really stand out.
1: Mm-hmm.
0: Manic Monday? Come on.
1: Exactly. Take that to the bank.
0: Okay.
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0: Hot 100.5. I'm AJ Light. Big busy weekend coming up. We've got Super Spike. We've got Icon, of course, at Assiniboine Park. 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

100.5 hits of the 80s, 90s, 2000s. It's AJ. Were you planning tomorrow on having a cup of coffee? AJ, I haven't finished my first of three cups today. Yeah, I hear you. So if you're planning on drinking some Java tomorrow, make a plan to get it from Timmy's. Tomorrow's camp day. You buy a coffee, hot or iced, at any Tim Hortons tomorrow, 100% of those proceeds go towards sending kids to camp. Did you know there is a Tim Hortons camp in Manitoba? It's in the White Shell, near Seven Sisters. Sylvia Lake is where they have the Tim Horton Camp White Shell. You can help send kids to camp just by drinking coffee like you needed another excuse tomorrow. It's midweek. Need the boost? Participate. Camp days tomorrow at Timmy's, right across the city, right across Canada. Here's OLP. It's Hot 100.5.

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Hot 100.5. Thankfully, a little relief from the extreme heat, like only a high of 29 today. Oh, that's downright balmy. There's already enough that you have to watch out for in the heat, like sunstroke and dehydration and, I don't know, sweating through your clothes. Now there's something else that you have to be careful for, and if you're not, it could end up costing you money. Find out more after Men at Work. Who could it be now? Hits of the 80s, 90s, 2000s. 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

0: 100.5. That's the Killers. It's of the 80s, 90s, 2000s. How you doing? It's AJ. There's a lot that you have to worry about in a heat wave, as we've noticed over the past few days. You know, dehydration's a real thing. You can get heat stroke. Now we got to worry about the roads buckling. Have you driven through any of these areas where it's gotten so hot that the road just kind of pops up? Yeah, there's quite a few spots. We've gotten a text about the North Perimeter. That one happened over the weekend. A couple different spots on Keniston. Well, one's on Keniston, one's on Century over by Silver. Part of Saskatchewan buckled up. And it can cause some damage to your car. And your car already has hail damage from the storm a couple weekends ago. You don't need buckling road damage on your car again. So take those slow if you come across it. The city is fixing them as they happen, but it is happening. Big roads just pulling right up. Having said that, it makes you remember what it was like to drive the Arlington Bridge. You know, straight up and straight down.
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100.5, big, massive hit for Matchbox 20. That was bent. I'm AJ Light. Both the Winnipeg Goldeyes and the Winnipeg Blue Bombers will play their respective sports, but they won't play at home until July 24th. Little bit of a drought there. This weekend, the Winnipeg Sea Bears, they're the only team in town. They're going to play on Sunday, and there will be some celebrities in the crowd at the Sea Bears game this weekend. You might have seen them on TV. Find out who coming up after 11 o'clock. We've also got Katy Perry after the Parachute Club. This one's Rise Up. It's Hot 100.5.

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one more time. Hot 100.5. We mentioned this just before 11. This weekend, the Winnipeg Sea Bears, the only local pro franchise who's playing. Bombers are on the road Sunday. The Goldeyes are breaking for the All-Star break. There will be celebrities at the Sea Bears game this Sunday. Four of them, specifically, from Survivor. From the show Survivor. Omar from season 42. Gabe from season 47. Season 47's Sam. And Genevieve, who was on 47 and 50. All going to be in attendance this Sunday afternoon. Go get an autograph. Hey, I seen you on TV. Sea Bears versus Montreal Alliance. That's Sunday. Here's Spirit of the West. Hot 100.5. You like-

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1: Walk away.
0: Yeah, it's called Walk Away. I'm AJ Light. Last night, did you notice the shift or were you too busy soaking up air conditioning? It was right around 8, 9 o'clock. All of a sudden, the wind kind of picked up and the air temp just cooled right down. It was a beautiful evening last night, which was good news because the Assiniboia Downs was doing their wiener dog races. This was such a cute race. All of the footage is online if you want to see it for yourself. Just listen to the call, for this was the second of three wiener dog races at the Downs.
2: And they're off! There we go! Tofu just blows the doors off them in the wiener dog race. We got one in the infield, one to the outside, and one that wants to go greet everybody in the winner's circle.
0: That was Tofu who won the second heat, but the ultimate winner was a gorgeous-looking wiener dog named Hershey. The races were pure chaos. Just little wiener dogs running everywhere. It was awesome. Downs are back tonight with live horse racing. The Winnipeg Goldeyes will be there. Goldie will be there. Autographs, prizes. That's from 6 until 7:30. Do the Downs. Here's Paul Carrick. Hits of the 80s, 90s, 2000s. Hot 100.5.

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1: Very lucky if you have a pool, or if you even if you have neighbors that you never talk to,
2: this is a
1: good time to get some cupcakes.
2: Make friends.
1: And
2: yeah. Hey, just want to welcome to the neighborhood. I've been neighbors for 15 years. What's your problem?
1: I've been here for 10 years.
2: Hey, how you doing? Yeah, welcome. Just want to say hello. You wave at me every day. I stand at the bus stop.
1: Yeah, exactly.
2: I don't know what you're talking about. You look new.
0: Mark and Dilly. We

100.5. I'm AJ Light. The city tried something new last year to try to slow down speeding drivers. And it actually worked. When they did this,

is speeding dropped by 10%. And so they're expanding this idea now. Find out if your neighborhood is going to be affected. Coming up after Jack and Diane, it's John Cougar, Hot 100.5.

0: Hot 100.5 with NSYNC. I'm AJ. We had a request come in a little earlier at the Furniture Villa request line. Charity wants to hear a different boy band. That boy band is coming up next. I'm AJ Light. There's something that the city tried installing last year. They're trying to drop speeds down in very specific parts of the city, and it worked. And now they're expanding that idea. They're called traffic calming curbs, otherwise known as curb cuts. Basically, they put curbs just in the middle of the road. They kind of funnel the traffic down so that you have to slow down to get through these areas. Jefferson Avenue and Roberts Crescent got one. Flora and King Street, Main Street and Dufferin, Talbot and Elmwood. There's a handful of other spots that are getting these. All around schools and playgrounds and crosswalks. You're going to know if your neighborhood got one. They're the giant painted curbs that are now in the middle of the road. Keep your speed down when you're around them. Like I said, it works. They found that speeds in these areas dropped by 10% last year. So the program has expanded. Be on the lookout for those traffic calming curbs being installed now.
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the Furniture Villa request line. We actually had a text come in earlier from Charity. It said, you guys are kicking butt with the tunes. I'm dancing away at work. Now, if you could throw in some Backstreet Boys, my morning is made. You're welcome, Charity. That's what we're here for, after all. Got a real banger coming up after this one, too. It's Len, Steal My Sunshine, hits of the 80s, 90s, 2000s, Hot 100.5.

Hot 100.5 with Enrique. I'm AJ. That one's going out to Chris. That's for a little bit of Enrique. We had Charity who wanted the Backstreet Boys, and we just got another request. Furniture Villa request line. 4741005. Dustin wants to hear some music from a band who's going to play Winnipeg tonight. Big show at Canada Life Center. We're going to get you teed up for that. Your request, Dustin, on the way, coming up after noon. This is Jane Child first. And Don't Want to Fall in Love, hits of the 80s, 90s, 2000s. It's Hot 100.5.

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Hot 100.5 by request from Dustin, the Furniture Villa request line 4741005, and they're playing Canada Life Center tonight. That's Creed. If you had to guess where in the set list they play the song Higher, what are you guessing? Did you guess the encore? You would be wrong. I guess you'll find out later tonight. A couple openers, Big Wreck and Mammoth. The doors at Canada Life Center open at 6:30. The show is at 7:30, and you can still get tickets to see Creed. There are tickets right now, all in, under $65. You want to see a pretty rockin' show tonight at Canada Life Center. Speaking of live shows, this artist will headline Super Spike this weekend at Maple Grove Rugby Park. She's Fifi Dobson. This one's Ghost, Hot 100.5.

Hot 100.5 with Sister Hazel. I'm AJ Light. We just went through that wicked heat spell over the weekend. This is a little more reasonable right now, 26, 30 with the Humidex. This weekend, it starts to scorch again Saturday and Sunday, highs of 30. So the city has extended the hours that you can use the spray pads. They kind of flipped the times. They were open 9:30 in the morning until 8:30 at night. They're extending it an hour in each direction. So now, spray pads in the city run from 8:30 in the morning to 9:30 at night. That's when you get maximum coolage, is once the sun starts to set, you know? And the weather cools off, but the spray pads are still open. You're keeping the kids cool using spray pads. You have an extra couple of hours to do it now. Moving forward, open 8:30 a.m. to 9:30 p.m. You can spend 13 hours in a spray pad? That sounds glorious. Here's Gowan. Moonlight Desires, Hot 100.5.

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5 World Cup matches. There are only 3 left. One today at 2 o'clock, one tomorrow at 2 o'clock, and then the final is on Sunday. There are only 4 teams left in the World Cup. France, Spain, England, and Argentina. Do you have a squad left to root for? Because one way or another, you're about to have a new favorite soccer team. And this one's going to be a lot closer to home. Find out more after Hansen. It's Mbop Hot 100.5.

0: That's Pink. I'm AJ. The World Cup continues. The final will be played on Sunday. And if you've got soccer fever, football fever, well, this is great news. Winnipeg soccer hero Desiree Scott is one of the co-founders bringing a Northern Super League soccer franchise to Winnipeg. This news is just breaking this week. They launched this league last year. So Winnipeg will be the seventh team in the NSL. It's Calgary, Halifax, Montreal, Ottawa, Toronto, Vancouver. Now Winnipeg. What are we going to call the team? Who knows? They haven't announced that yet. Where are they going to play? Who knows? They haven't announced that yet. The rumor is that it's going to be at the big soccer complex on Waverly, Ralph Cantifio. But that's not confirmed. And it's going to need some work if that's the location. We're going to know this information in the near future. But what we do know is that Winnipeg gets a franchise in the Northern Super League. Confirmed, they'll be playing in Winnipeg in 2027.
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hot 100.5 hits of the 80s, 90s, 2000s. It's AJ talking a lot about soccer over the past few minutes. Winnipeg's going to get a new soccer team, a Northern Super League team. Desiree Scott is going to help bring that team to Winnipeg next year. We also have the World Cup. The final is going to take place on Sunday. There's a game today between France and Spain. That's going to start at 2 o'clock. When it comes to Sunday's World Cup final, it's not just about the game. It's about the entertainment. They're going to do the closing ceremonies for the World Cup, shockingly, before the game. It's weird. Laura Pausini,

Nicole Scherzinger, Robbie Williams, and Tom Cruise will be performing. One of these things is not like the other. What's Tom Cruise going to do? Maybe some stunts? Who knows? It's going to be pregame. Then they have a massive halftime show. This puts any Super Bowl halftime show to bed. The halftime show for the FIFA World Cup final Sunday is Madonna, Shakira, Justin Bieber, BTS. That's worth tuning in for sure. We'll know by tomorrow who the final two teams are going to be between France, Spain, England, and Argentina. 2 o'clock Sunday afternoon is when they have the final schedule in the World Cup. This is the Pet Shop Boys, Hot 100.5.

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100.5 TLC. I'm AJ. Have you noticed that a lot of the box stores right now have started selling school supplies already? Isn't that just offensive? Like, kids don't have enough anxiety nowadays. Now they get dragged shopping and they have to see rows of school supplies on sale? It's too early. It's July 14th. We're about a year away from school supplies and Christmas decorations all being on sale in July. Then again, if you're looking for a new, protractor, you're in luck. You'll be able to find one. Lickety-split. Honeymoon Suite, Feel It Again, hits of the 80s, 90s, 2000s. 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

Hot 100.5. Hey, that's what it felt like last weekend. Smash Mouth. I'm AJ. A lot of weird competition shows on TV. They're going to get weirder as time moves on. Netflix has a new reality show competition that's coming out this fall. Wonka's The Golden Ticket. They remade Willy Wonka's Chocolate Factory. They have contestants who are going to compete within it. That's a real show. Comes out in September. Netflix has now announced another reality competition they're working on based on Monopoly. This is another real thing. It's supposed to start next year. 12 players will compete on a life-sized Monopoly board for a $2 million prize. They're looking for contestants right now. But do you get money if you land on free parking? That's questionable. What do you think is an old board game, 4741005, that even Netflix wouldn't turn into a competition? Furniture Villa request line. Like Operation comes to mind.

You don't... Would you watch it? That'd be like combining Survivor and Nip Tuck. All right, actually, now that we said it out loud, I'm in on it. Operation. Here's Sheriff. Hits of the 80s, 90s, 2000s. Hot 100.5.

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Ticket to the Brand Van concert happening this Monday night at the Pacific Palisades. Are you going to all in if you want to answer a couple of questions?

100.5. It's Brand Van. I'm AJ Light. Do you fly often? Are you ever at our airport or other airports in Canada? Does it ever feel like everybody else at the airport, it's their first time ever flying? There's very little etiquette anymore. And one spot in Winnipeg wants to change that. This is such a cool event. It's great for kids. And it teaches you everything you need to know about the airport. It's only happening this week in Winnipeg. Find out more after Coldplay. Hits of the 80s, 90s, 2000s. This is Clocks. 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

0: Hot 100.5. I'm AJ Light. Have you ever been to the airport and it feels like everybody else at the airport, it's their first time? And it might be. You know, they're not emptying their pockets at security. Zone 5 is lining up before the plane gets there. Stuff like that. Royal Aviation Museum out by our airport wants to change that. All this week, they've turned their hangar into a huge, interactive, busy airport. They're calling this Airport Extravaganza. That's a fun word. It's specifically for kids, and it's to teach them everything to know about going to the airport. First things first, this is fun. They get to make their own passport when they get there. Then they go through baggage check. Then they go through security. They actually get to board a plane. After they get off the plane, they get to hang out in the airport lounge that they've created. Reps from Air Canada are going to be on hand this weekend to teach you stuff about being at an airport. Sunday, specifically, this is the last day it's happening, Captain Blue from the Winnipeg Blue Bombers is going to be there. He's the guy who flies the plane into the end zone, so he knows a thing or two. Probably. All of this is included just with your general admission ticket to the Royal Aviation Museum Airport Extravaganza. It's on now. It ends Sunday.
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100.5. Bit of a schedule change this weekend in Winnipeg. Sunday, the Sea Bears are playing Canada Life Center. The game was scheduled for 3 o'clock. They've changed the time of the basketball game on Sunday. Mostly so you can watch the World Cup final at 2 o'clock and then go to the basketball game, which is now scheduled at 5 p.m. Heck, we'll do you one better. You can watch the World Cup final at True North Square at 2 o'clock. And then wander your way over to the arena to watch the Sea Bears. Tip-off is going to be at 5 o'clock. Just heads up if you've got your tickets already. If not, well, guess what? There's still tickets on sale to see the Sea Bears play this Sunday. Lots of stuff going on this weekend. Alex Michaels going to join you here just after 2 o'clock. Sublime, first. Hits of the 80s, 90s, 2000s. 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

Survivor, Hot 100.5, and kind of takes on a whole new meaning when you go through a heat wave like we just went through. Looks like we've got the break. No more orange little banner there, orange warning for heat. Back to kind of normal right now, though it's warm, 31, but not in the 40s like we were feeling. And it looks like we have a chance for some showers, too, heading on into the weekend. I am so bummed out right now. It's Alex. So you ever do this? You make a lunch, you know, for work, and you got a good lunch, and you're all psyched. It's like, yeah, I get to work. I'm going to eat my lunch. That was me. Made the old corned beef sandwich. Oh, yeah, I had all the fixins, chips. And get out of the car, and I'm like, where's my lunch kit? Dang it! Forgot it. Sitting there on the counter with probably all my cats around it going, what's in here? She forgot her lunch. Great! Yeah, had to go to the old food court there in Polo Park. And I even got myself some Colonel's popcorn. But hey, has that ever gone up in price? $11 for a medium bag of corn. Oh, well. It's Divine Brown, Hot 100.5.

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We are in the Stalwart Appliances studio, and when I say we, me, I'm by myself, all by myself. Oh, that's one thing when you're on radio. If you don't have a partner, you're sitting in a room by yourself. Are you in a room by yourself too? Hi, high five. Coming up, we've got our ECN. That's our entertainment celebrity news. And Mick Jagger. Hey, I mean, he's had a life, but even he has had a regret. One regret, though, involved John Lennon's bad advice, which revealed on Conan O'Brien's podcast yesterday. We'll talk on that and a few other things coming up after Winnipeg's own Chantel Kreviazik, who's going to be here with her husband in November. It's Before You, Hot 100.5.

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1: Answer: this longtime game show announcer turned 98 yesterday. Who is Jeopardy's Johnny Gilbert? He's been there since the start, 1984. Alex Trebek, sadly no longer with us, at one time was talking about Johnny.
2: Johnny has been with the show for its entire run, and I hired Johnny. Well, Merv hired Johnny, but on my recommendation. And although he's not seen, his voice is so distinctive.
3: This is Jeopardy!
1: Before he was the announcer for Jeopardy, he did a little bit of everything. Johnny sang in musicals, hosted game shows himself, even had his own talk show. He's still going strong at 98. So happy birthday, Johnny. Well, things got heated for heated rivalry star Hudson Williams with a group of fans. This was in Paris. And he steps out of a car as a group of people hand him some pictures for his autograph. But then he's like, wait a second, you've been following me. And this whole big confrontation happened. Of course, there's a video that we shared on social media yesterday and has since gone viral.
4: You're so meant it. Sorry, Hudson.
5: No, sorry, Lee. Okay, it's good.
4: Yeah, no problem. Just my picture.
5: You.
4: I am Lee. You promise I'm not sorry to follow you, Hudson.
5: No,
4: sorry.
5: No, sorry.
4: Yeah, no problem. Go home. Sorry to follow you.
1: No, fans seem to be siding with Williams on this. One commenting, for example, I feel so bad for him. He's being treated like a zoo animal. And the Rolling Stones just released a new album called Foreign Tongues. Mick Jagger was on Conan O'Brien's podcast talking about it. And some other things, including one of his biggest regrets, thanks to John Lennon. All had to do with the Beatles meeting Elvis.
6: They went up to Elvis's house and his pool. Mm-hmm. And
7: they walked in and he was playing bass.
6: Was he?
7: Watching TV, playing bass.
6: Okay.
7: But they were all high. The Beatles were high, and none of them have their story straight. None of them can remember.
6: They
7: exactly
6: don't remember anything.
7: Yeah.
6: I remember John telling me,
8: yeah, you know, I should never meet your heroes. I would never meet Elvis, Mick, if I were you.
7: That's fascinating, yeah.
6: And so I didn't. I took John's advice.
7: Yeah.
6: It was really stupid of me, really, but I mean, I would love to have met Elvis. Why I take John's advice? But, I mean, at the time...
7: Yeah. He famously, in the 64 tour, he kept saying, the minute they got to America, John kept saying, where's Elvis? Where's Elvis? Where's Elvis? That's all, the only person he wanted to meet. Then they met Elvis, and John walked out and said, where's Elvis? Because that was not the guy he wanted to meet.
6: Yeah.
7: He disappointed him.
6: Yeah. And he told me this story more than once.
7: Yeah.
6: And so it sort of put me off. So I wanted to keep my Elvis to myself, my version of Elvis.
7: Yeah.
6: And so I didn't want my version of Elvis shattered like John's was. But maybe my Elvis version would have been different.
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Hot 100.5, and I think we've gotten through the worst of the heat wave. Right now, still about 30. Tonight, a low of 18, and we do have a chance, though, for some showers tomorrow. I don't know about your grass, but mine can definitely use it. I can actually hear it begging for a little moisture. Maybe your body still needs some hydrating if you're a part of the Folk Fest this year. The 51st annual, of course, wrapped up. It was sold out this year. Huge success. And we've got some more great news regarding the Folk Fest, as thousands of people here in the city are going to get a massive boost thanks to the festival's leftovers. Tell you where all the food is going and the amazing local team behind it with our good news in 6 minutes. It's Joan Jett, Hot 100.5.

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1: Well, I'm sure the cleanup's continuing over at Birds Hill Park. It was a big weekend last weekend, the 51st annual Folk Fest, and it was completely sold out. Music, great vibes, and as it turns out, a whole lot of leftover food. But instead of letting any of that go to waste, the festival team has done something pretty amazing. You hear about this? So Chef Ben Kramer and a crew of awesome volunteers, plus some local transport drivers, teamed up yesterday, and they rescued all the leftover food. They ended up delivering over 4,200 pounds of food straight to Silo Mission. And we're talking, you know, fresh produce, dairy, proteins, all the stuff that they could use. 2 tons of quality food. Silo says it's enough to prep about 6,000 meals, which will cover 3 meals a day for 4 full days. And when you hear those numbers, it's pretty astonishing. You know what Siloam does and how much that they need to feed people. 6,000 meals, 3 times a day, only enough for 4 days. Isn't that crazy? Of course, this timing, though, couldn't be better. This crazy summer heat. The crews at Siloam have been working 24/7 to keep people safe and hydrated. So a delivery like this, a massive win. So beautiful reminder of how Winnipeg, always looking out for Winnipeggers. So way to go, Ben and your crew and the drivers and everybody involved with this. That is your good news.
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Did you try and win some gas this morning with Mark and Dilly? 7:30, get that gas word, okay? 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

Hot 100.5, and Madonna proven she still got it. She says she's still pinching herself after her new album, Confessions 2, hit number one on the Billboard 200. She says, quote, my dream was to make people dance this summer, to bring people joy. Dreams do come true. And the album's also historic because now she's tied with the Beatles for the most number one albums. And it also makes her the first artist to land a number one album in five consecutive decades. We Vogue, Hot 100.5.

Hot 100.5, are you trying to sneak some peeks if you're into FIFA? Yeah, semifinal, one of the games underway. I'm not going to give you any details. I won't spoil it for you. But come on, FIFA and this cash cow. I mean, if you're a fan of it, you know, you just want to be a fan. But boy, do they try and wring all the dollars out of you. FIFA now cashing in with selling the turf from the finale, which is scheduled for July 19th in New Jersey. Oh, and there's three different versions of this grass you can get. Limited edition, of course. For $900, you get the Stadium Edition. For $1,200, it's the Legacy Edition. And for a cool $3,000, you get the Hero Edition. Ooh. Well, of course, the internet having field day with that. All kinds of memes popped up. Get your FIFA grass. Can you smoke it, though? That's what the Canadians ask, right? Kobe Calais, Hot 100.5.

0: hot 100.5, and it looks like we've gotten through the worst of the heat wave. We're no longer under an orange warning, but some of our roadways sure took a beating. Concrete, you know, expands in the heat, and it's already kind of brittle, and it can buckle, it can blow up, and it definitely has in a few roadways and sidewalks throughout the city. And the thing is, it's random. Like, there's no real rhyme or reason why, you know, in some spots it'll buckle and some won't. It's like maybe a combination of things. And if you notice the city, sometimes they put these small joints in the road. That's supposed to give the concrete a little more space if it does expand. And there was a bunch of highways affected by blow-ups and buckling on Sunday. Highway 7, 8, 30, 59, 75. And there was another spot yesterday on Silver near Century Street. Big buckling. But a spokesperson says there are currently no ongoing provincial road or highway closures due to pavement buckling. But if you happen to be driving around and you happen to see something, let the city know so that they can get it fixed up.
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9: Just a few quick updates that we have multiple lanes closed in both directions on Corridor from Tuxedo to Keniston because of ongoing construction. We also have multiple lanes closed in both directions on Marion from Archibald to Panet due to ongoing work. 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

Hot 100.5 hits of the 80s, 90s, 2000s. It's Alex. It's about 29 right now when you factor in the humidity. Nice break from it being like 42. We do have a chance for maybe some showers tonight. Low of 18, but a 60% chance for showers tomorrow with a high of about 25. Coming up, we've got What's Trending Winnipeg, those stories that we are talking about. And what? We're getting a women's professional soccer team? Oh, some big news today. We'll talk on that and a few other things coming up. It's Frankie Goes to Hollywood, Hot 100.5.

0: 100.5 presents What's Trending Winnipeg. Here's Alex Michaels.
1: Well, it was a good year for the Winnipeg Folk Festival. The 51st annual sold out a couple of days before it even started, which was the first time in its history. And now it looks like close to 80,000 people enjoyed themselves at Birdseal Park, making it one of the biggest in their history. Well, Grant's Old Mill, definitely living up to the old part. It's been closed for a bit because of structural concerns. Well, over the weekend, the St. James Assiniboia Pioneer Association said that they are going to help out and breathe new life into that Winnipeg landmark. The mill, by the way, is a replica of a flour mill built in 1829 by Métis leader Cuthbert Grant. Well, the vision of the association is to refurbish the mill, also have a Red River Métis Veterans Memorial, an amphitheater and festival space for community programming, and also an interpretive building with a cafe and artisan market. They are currently working to fundraise about $850,000 for the restoration of the mill, which has been closed for a couple of years due to structural concerns. The association hopes to reopen the landmark by 2028. And huge news today for our local sports scene. We are getting a professional women's soccer team, the Northern Super League. Big announcement today as the team is being co-founded by our own Desiree Scott, of course, born right here, Olympic gold medalist, hometown legend. She's teaming up with former Valor FC boss Rob Gale to bring the franchise here. Desiree was talking to the press today and said bringing a pro team to her own backyard has been a lifelong dream. Now, we don't know the team name or the logo or where they're actually going to be playing. That's all still top secret. They will debut in 2027, but season ticket deposits went live today at wpgnsl.ca if you're interested.
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10: We
2: you have delays on northbound main headed to Lombard due to ongoing work. In St. Boniface, we do have some work happening on Marion and Des Murons, causing eastbound delays on Marion headed to Des Murons. 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

Hot 100.5, hits of the 80s, 90s, 2000s. Tomorrow is a big day for Tim Hortons. 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We are going to be out, our hot squad. We're going to be at the Tim Hortons Bridgewater. Okay, that's going to be a good one. Nice and busy. So look for them. 8:30 until 10:30 tomorrow morning to celebrate camp day. They're going to have, different stuff that you can win and talk all about it. So tomorrow, Tim Hortons for camp day. Join us, our hot squad, at the Bridgewater Tim Hortons. It's Tonic, Hot 100.5.

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101.5. And is it the same for you now that you hear Katy Perry? Anytime I hear it or I kind of talk about her, I automatically think of Justin Trudeau. Now I'm like, oh, God, staying Justin Trudeau. It's been over a year now, so they seem to be hot and heavy. A few days ago, there he was popping up in her video for Watch It Burn. It was kind of like a tease for it, and it was on social media. And he is jumping up and down like a... I want to say really what I think, but I can't. Kind of like a moron. Okay, he was jumping up and down and did a little spin. It was like just like a brief moment. It's like, is that Justin Trudeau? And it's like, oh. So now the internet's like, was that cute or was that kind of on the cringe? And can I put my vote in for that? I'm on the cringe side. Let her do her thing, Justin. Maybe she wanted him in the video. I get it. You're all in love, but... I have a feeling they're going to look back on that. I don't know if it's going to go the distance. I'm throwing

100.5, getting you home. It's Alex here. How are we looking on the roads? Any problems? Let me know. Hit that Jim Pattison Subaru text line, 204-474-1005. So a big, massive congrats in order for a Manitoban who's making baseball history tonight. He went from playing minor ball in Winkler to hitting the field as an MLB All-Star tonight in Philadelphia. And the hometown of Winkler are going to be celebrating him tonight. Tristan Peters from Winkler to the big leagues. And how the town is celebrating tonight. We'll talk all about that coming up after Semisonic 100.5.

0: Hot 100.5, Alex Michaels, and we've got some massive bragging rights for our province today. Thanks to Tristan Peters. He plays for the White Sox. Tonight he's going to be a part of the MLB All-Star Game. But did you know Tristan is from Winkler? Yeah, his parents and his two brothers are in Philly right now. And they were talking to CBC. They're like pinching themselves over this moment. Here's dad, Jake.
1: We found out on Saturday, actually, our son, Karsten, he texted us on our family chat saying Tristan Peters is an All-Star. And we're going, nah, that can't be. But it was. And we looked it up on social media. And then the interesting thing is Tristan called us about 5 minutes later and said, he tried to low-key it a little bit. He tried saying, you know what, it's just, hey, dad, I've made the All-Star team. And we're going, we know.
0: And his parents going to be in the crowd tonight along with his brothers. But back here at home in Winkler, the community's coming together. 6:30, they're throwing a massive free community watch party at the exhibition center there. So bring a lawn chair. They're going to put the game on a giant screen. They're going to have food, stuff for the kids. And they're also going to take donations for Winkler's Minor Ball to help out the next generation of kids. Because that's really what the story is all about. Of course, we're celebrating Tristan Peters and playing for the White Sox and in the, you know, All-Star game. But Dad Jake also wanted to point this out, that when Tristan was little, Winkler didn't even have a hardball program. It only happened because there was a handful of volunteers that stepped up. They built the league from scratch and spent hours coaching and training him. This really is an example of a community coming together and working for the greater good of the community. And now look at Tristan. So Winkler, good on ya. Gonna be a big old party tonight.
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2: 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Traffic.
11: Northbound Mori is moving slow near Portage as work continues over there. Construction is causing some slowdowns on westbound Notre Dame approaching Arlington. 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That's your traffic on Hot 100.5. I'm Devoza.
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Hot 100.5. And hopefully you learned some things on this show. It's Alex. We're talking sugar. Of course, if you're trying to lose weight, sugar is thy enemy. I know there's good and bad sugars, but sugar. Now it seems that there's even sugar in space. Scientists have discovered the Milky Way is like a floating giant cloud of sugar. What is this all about? What does this mean? Oh, sugar in space. Milky Way. Coming up after the fray, Hot 100.5.

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0: Hot 100.5 and sugar, there is no getting away from it, even in space. Astronomers have been using massive radio telescopes in Spain, and they've been looking deep into the center of the Milky Way. And they have detected a certain type of sugar that's been floating in the gas clouds between the stars. The sugar is called erythrulose. Probably blew that, but it's the exact same sugar that's found in raspberries. And get this, also the active ingredient in self-tanners. So the galaxy is sweet, fruity, and ready for a beach day. For science, this is actually a big deal because they want to know how life got started on Earth. Did the basic building blocks of life crash land here on a random comet? Or were they already floating around in space before our solar system was even born? Finding this complex sugar floating out there suggests that the ingredients for life are everywhere. And it means the recipe for life could be cooking up in other corners of the universe right now.
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6: We do have delays on southbound Pemina headed to Abenoji Meekena due to ongoing work. In downtown, we do have some work happening on Portage causing delays in both directions from Broadway to Main. 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

100.5, and this weekend over at the RBC Convention Center, it's going to look a lot different. You may be doing double or triple takes going, what is that? Well, it's anime. That's what it is. ACON, 3 days of, Manitoba's largest anime convention. So there's guests, there's cosplay, there's people dressed up, there's panels, there's a huge marketplace. Everything that you could think of anime-wise and beyond is there. And we have a chance for you to win weekend passes. 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Starts on Thursday. Yeah, so till the 19th. So yeah, it's like Friday, Saturday, Sunday. More details too. 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

Hot 100.5, Alex Michaels in some huge news today for our local sports scene. We are getting a professional women's soccer team, the Northern Super League. Big announcement today as the team is being co-founded by our own Desiree Scott, of course, born right here, Olympic gold medalist, hometown legend. She's teaming up with former Valor FC boss Rob Gale to bring the franchise here. Desiree was talking to the press today and said bringing a pro team to her own backyard has been a lifelong dream. Now, we don't know the team name or the logo or where they're actually going to be playing. That's all still top secret. They will debut in 2027, but season ticket deposits went live today at WPGNSL.ca if you're interested. So, got to play this one. Girls just want to have fun, play some soccer. Hot 100 points.

Hot 100.5, it's Alex in the Stalwart Appliances studio. Coming up, we've got our ECN. That's our entertainment celebrity news. And Mick Jagger. Hey, I mean, he's had a life. But even he has had a regret. One regret, though, involved John Lennon's bad advice, which revealed on Conan O'Brien's podcast yesterday. We'll talk on that and a few other things coming up after Uncle Cracker, Hot 100.5.

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1: Answer: this longtime game show announcer turned 98 yesterday. Who is Jeopardy's Johnny Gilbert? He's been there since the start, 1984. Alex Trebek, sadly no longer with us, at one time was talking about Johnny.
2: Johnny has been with the show for its entire run, and I hired Johnny. Well, Merv hired Johnny, but on my recommendation. And although he's not seen, his voice is so distinctive.
3: This is Jeopardy!
1: Before he was the announcer for Jeopardy, he did a little bit of everything. Johnny sang in musicals, hosted game shows himself, even had his own talk show. He's still going strong at 98. So happy birthday, Johnny. Well, things got heated for heated rivalry star Hudson Williams with a group of fans. This was in Paris. And he steps out of a car as a group of people hand him some pictures for his autograph. But then he's like, wait a second. You've been following me, and this whole big confrontation happened. Of course, there's a video that we shared on social media yesterday and has since gone viral.
4: You're so meant it. Sorry, Hudson.
5: No, sorry, Lee. Okay, it's good.
4: Yeah, no problem. Just my picture. I am Lee. You promise I'm not sorry to follow you, Hudson. No, sorry. Sorry. Yeah, no problem. Go home. Sorry to follow you.
1: Now, fans seem to be siding with Williams on this. One commenting, for example, I feel so bad for him. He's being treated like a zoo animal. And the Rolling Stones just released a new album called Foreign Tongues. Mick Jagger was on Conan O'Brien's podcast talking about it. And some other things, including one of his biggest regrets, thanks to John Lennon. All had to do with the Beatles meeting Elvis.
6: They went up to Elvis's house and his pool.
7: They walked in and he was playing bass.
6: Was he?
7: Watching TV, playing bass.
6: Okay.
7: But they were all high. The Beatles were high, and none of them have their story straight. None of them can remember.
6: They
7: exactly
6: don't remember anything. But I remember John telling me,
8: You should never meet your heroes. I would never meet Elvis, Mick, if I were you.
7: That's fascinating, yeah.
6: And so I didn't. I took John's advice.
7: Yeah.
6: Which is really stupid of me, really. But
8: I mean, I would love to have met Elvis. Why I take John's advice?
7: Famously, in the 64 tour, he kept saying, the minute they got to America, John kept saying, where's Elvis? Where's Elvis? Where's Elvis? That's all the only person he wanted to meet. Then they met Elvis, and John walked out and said, where's Elvis? Because that was not the guy he wanted to meet.
6: Yeah.
7: He disappointed him.
6: Yeah. And he told me this story more than once.
7: Yeah.
6: And so it sort of put me off. So I wanted to keep my Elvis to myself, my version of Elvis.
7: Yeah.
6: And so I didn't want my version of Elvis shattered like John's was. But maybe my Elvis version would have been different.
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17: We do have delays on southbound Carleton headed to York due to ongoing work. Construction is slowing down your commute on southbound Hugo near Corridon. 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
18: Monopoly.
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18: 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The first 3 hours, super boring.
19: You know what?
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19: 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That was some foul play by her brother.
16: 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Week.

Hot 100.5, and I think we've got through the worst of the heat wave. We're no longer under an orange warning. Right now, it's about 27 and partly cloudy. We got a chance for some showers tonight, and those showers could carry into tomorrow with a high of about 27. I don't know about your grass, but mine could definitely use it. I can actually hear it begging for a little moisture. And maybe your body still needs some hydrating if you were part of the Folk Fest this year. 51st annual, of course, wrapped up. It was sold out this year. Huge success. And we got some numbers today. Almost 80,000 people. And we've got some more great news regarding the Folk Fest, as thousands of people here in the city are going to get a massive boost thanks to the festival's leftovers. Tell you where all the food is going and the amazing local team behind it with our good news in 6 minutes. It's Pink, Hot 100.5.

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1: Last weekend over at Birds Hill Park, it was the 51st annual Folk Fest. It was a scorcher, but it was completely sold out. Great music, all the vibes that went along with it. And as it also turns out, a whole lot of leftover food. But instead of it letting go to waste, the festival team did something pretty amazing. Chef Ben Kramer and a crew of awesome volunteers and some local... Well, I'm sure the cleanup's continuing over at Birds Hill Park. It was a big weekend last weekend, the 51st annual Folk Fest, and we got some numbers. Over 80,000 people took part this year, one of the biggest festivals ever. Completely sold out, music, great vibes, and as it turns out, a whole lot of leftover food. But instead of letting any of that go to waste, the festival team has done something pretty amazing. You hear about this? So Chef Ben Kramer and a crew of awesome volunteers, plus some local transport drivers, teamed up yesterday, and they rescued all the leftover food. They ended up delivering over 4,200 pounds of food straight to Silo Mission. And we're talking, you know, fresh produce, dairy, proteins, all the stuff that they could use. 2 tons of quality food. Silo says it's enough to prep about 6,000 meals, which will cover 3 meals a day for 4 full days. And when you hear those numbers, it's pretty astonishing. You know what Silo does and how much that they need to feed people. 6,000 meals, 3 times a day, only enough for 4 days. Isn't that crazy? Of course, this timing, though, couldn't be better. This crazy summer heat. The crews at Silo have been working 24/7 to keep people safe and hydrated. So a delivery like this, a massive win. So beautiful reminder of how Winnipeg, always looking out for Winnipeggers. So way to go, Ben and your crew and the drivers and everybody involved with this. That is your good news.
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0: 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Traffic.
10: Just a few quick updates that we have multiple lanes closed in both directions on Lachimode here from Reindeers to Chief Beguis because of ongoing construction. We also have multiple lanes closed in both directions on Corridon from Tuxedo to Keniston as work continues over there. 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That's your traffic on Hot 100.5. I'm Devil Da.
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They also have Camp Day merch, like the bracelets, and there's like a special donut. 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

Hot 100.5 and FIFA semifinal game was played between France and Spain. No spoilers here, but come on, FIFA and this cash cow. I mean, if you're a fan of it, you know, you just want to be a fan. But boy, do they try and wring all the dollars out of you. FIFA now cashing in with selling the turf from the finale, which is scheduled for July 19th in New Jersey. Oh, and there's three different versions of this grass you can get. Limited edition, of course. For $900, you get the Stadium Edition. For $1,200, it's the Legacy Edition. And for a cool $3,000, you get the Hero Edition. Ooh. Well, of course, the internet having field day with that. All kinds of memes popped up. Get your FIFA grass. Can you smoke it, though? That's what the Canadians ask, right? It's Shania, Hot 100.5.

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Hot 100.5, and it looks like we've gotten through the worst of the heat wave. We're no longer under an orange warning, but some of our roadways sure took a beating. Concrete, you know, expands in the heat, and it's already kind of brittle, and it can buckle, it can blow up, and it definitely has in a few roadways and sidewalks throughout the city. And the thing is, it's random. Like, there's no real rhyme or reason why, you know, in some spots it'll buckle and some won't. Like, maybe a combination of things. And if you notice the city, sometimes they put these small joints in the road. That's supposed to give the concrete a little more space if it does expand. And there was a bunch of highways affected by blow-ups and buckling on Sunday. Highway 7, 8, 30, 59, 75. And there was another spot yesterday on Silver near Century Street. Big buckling. But a spokesperson says there are currently no ongoing provincial road or highway closures due to pavement buckling. But if you happen to be driving around and you happen to see something, let the city know so that they can get it fixed up. It's Vanilla Ice, Hot 100.5.

0: Hot 100.5, Alex Michaels, and we've got some massive bragging rights for our province today. Thanks to Tristan Peters. He plays for the White Sox. Tonight he's going to be a part of the MLB All-Star Game. But did you know Tristan is from Winkler? Yeah, his parents and his two brothers are in Philly right now. And they were talking to CBC. They're like pinching themselves over this moment. Here's Dad Jake.
1: We found out on Saturday, actually, our son, Karsten, he texted us on our family chat saying Tristan Peters is an All-Star. And we're going, nah, that can't be. But it was. And we looked it up on social media. And then the interesting thing is Tristan called us about 5 minutes later and said, he tried to low-key it a little bit. He tried saying, you know what, it's just, hey, Dad, Mom and Dad, I've made the All-Star team. And we're going, we know.
0: So they're in Philly, but in Winkler, the party is about to begin. They're throwing a massive free community watch party at the exhibition center there. So bring a lawn chair. They're going to put the game on a giant screen. They're going to have food, stuff for the kids. And they're also going to take donations for Winkler's Minor Ball to help out the next generation of kids. Because that's really what the story is all about. Of course, we're celebrating Tristan Peters and playing for the White Sox and in the, you know, All-Star game. But Dad Jake also wanted to point this out, that when Tristan was little, Winkler didn't even have a hardball program. It only happened because there was a handful of volunteers that stepped up. They built the league from scratch and spent hours coaching and training him. Isn't that amazing? So a real community effort. So the party in Winkler tonight. Let's go, Tristan Peters.
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